fantasy we create about people and places as we'd like them to be. But you know what truth is? It's that little baby you're holding, and it's that man you fought with this morning, the same one you're going to make love with tonight.

Steve Stone, It's Gonna Be Alright. Thanks to Albert Lux and It's Shining. Toto Africa, one for you, one for me. AUB40, Matt Kingston Town.

Toulouse François, Javert Ario, McFadden en Whitehead, met in Stop Is Now, Millie Jackson, My Man, en Deep Zone, it's called.

classics. Prince met Raspberry Beret, Cool in the Gang met Fresh Corona, Rhythm of the Night. Safaris komt eraan en Daniel Bouvier. Stop playing with my mind and have fun, Safaris. Must